0: Hub. So fresh, so good, so weak now. Right now, 15 heading for 19. Traffic and weather every 15 minutes with Jody and Hazy, 6 till 10. Weekday mornings on Nova 919.
1: 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We're hitting the streets all over the city with stacks of prizes to give away. 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Keep an eye out. It's your Supernovas fueling that feeling with Shell V-Power. Across Adelaide, this is Mel Trasina.
2: Oh, good morning. It's a bit, you know, one of those days with the RBA raising rates and everything else going on in the world. So I think a cheeky trip for Capital Summertime Ball in the UK is exactly what you need right now. And I'll get you in the running in the next half hour. Right now, straight off the Met Gala carpet, rocking her Yves Saint Laurent

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0: And many more. Win again in 15

0: I don't know.
1: This is the only grab I could find, by the way.
0: We don't know.
1: Because I didn't really give you a lot of what happens at the Met, but I did get a little bit more of Sabrina performing. Wearing this like pop art Marilyn Monroe dress. So beautiful. Check out the Vogue magazine Instagram.

0: never have children in his
1: life. He said farewell to Father's Day right there, haven't you, son? Jeez, wow. Look at him go.
2: Good on him.
1: Fair bit of ice required after that, Kay Ritchie.
2: Yeah.
1: And after this, Kate's going to try and break that record. Should be very interesting.
2: One in a minute,
1: Start
2: I'd say.
1: Stretching.

She'll be all right. No riding shining armored knight. She will save herself this time. And in fact, tonight, she did confirm. The cold never lasts, my darling. It just teaches the

Boy's got his own show, spinning his favorite jams. That's right, it's Nova Boy's Jams. Come on. The chills.

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1: Hi, it's Peach PRC, and this is my fresh hit.

And yes, Australian music really is that good. It's the Matty Rowe Oz Music Show. We play the best Australian music. We get you across the Australian rumours. Troye Sivan took who home from the Met Gala? Details next.

0: Yes.
1: If you're into prison shows, there's a prime opportunity to purchase some prison real estate in Melbourne.
2: We're quite obsessed with this story. So a Melbourne jail cell is up for sale. It's in the D division at Pentridge Prison, and the man selling it is Raphael Houston from Ray White at Coburg, and he joins us now. Good morning, Raphael. We have so many questions. How on earth are you selling a prison cell?
3: Yeah, it's as a law-abiding citizen, it's somewhere I didn't expect to find myself, guys.
2: Yeah.
3: But we're there, and for positive reasons. Ex-prison cell that I didn't quite know about or much about until the owner called me and said, hey, I want to sell it. Yeah, went there, had a look, did some homework, and it's a very bougie wine cellar storage opportunity.
1: Oh, it's just, this is fascinating. So it's basically a storage facility now, and that is Pentridge Prison. Why do you think people are so fascinated with something like this?
3: It's something, with prisons and crooks and this sort of stuff. It's something you hear about and you see on TV, and it's all in movies.
2: Mm.
3: But it's not something the community would get an opportunity to see or go behind the scenes.
2: Two-part question for you. Who were some of the prisoners that used to be in jail there? And have you been there? And what's the

0: and Susie O'Neill.
1: You're not the boss of me now, and you're not so big. Life is unfair.
2: Are you a middle child? Because you're becoming extinct.
3: I'm just saying maybe it's a good thing.
4: What?
5: Huh?
4: But Nick and I are middle children.
5: Yeah, and Susie, we're running through why middle children are great, you know? We're negotiators.
4: We're the peacemakers.
3: I just checked the top 10 list of the top 10 most evil people of all time. Six of them middle children.
4: No.
3: Six of the 10?
5: Who?
3: Real life middle children, in no particular order.
5: Yeah.
3: I'll start with Adolf Hitler.
5: Oh, I don't know. Surely not.
3: Heinrich Himmler is another one of those Dutch problematic people. Mass murdering terrorist Osama bin Laden.
5: No.
3: That's what it says. Kim Jong-il.

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1: Turn it up.
2: On Nova.
3: This is Jace, Lauren and Clint. You are listening to Nova.
4: Lauren.
3: To remind myself.
4: Jace and I need some help. What? We need assistance. What does mom want? Like what's a good present for a mom?
1: Mom wants to probably be left alone from her kids for the morning.
3: Mm.
1: Get
3: about
1: the kids
3: an aura
1: out of the
3: ring?
1: House.
3: Are they good? The aura rings?
1: They are really good, but it depends what stage of your life you're in and what. Because they can stress people out because

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1: Plus a very juicy naughty at 6:40 coming your way. This could get a little loose. We'll chat to you from

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1: Hey, this Mother's Day, give Mum something she'd never buy herself, a chance to stop, breathe and be looked after. 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
2: And it's not in one of the enclosed ones, although they might do that if they want to, but it's just a pool and you just float. 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
2: Yeah, you do that. 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
1: Nice.
2: And so, and then they play music underwater. 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
1: Do you know the most stress-free time of my life? 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

0: Semisonic, closing time. Well, I guess we're off the marble bar because I have you shut.
1: Yeah.
0: Ah, distant memories of that song.
1: And that's how it used to roll.
0: Beautiful stuff.
1: What happens when you were done with marble bar?
0: Well. Probably go over low, to be honest. Hey, just after 7 o'clock as well, we spoke about how we're going to play a Britney Spears Circus.
1: Yep.
0: Request coming through from Emma via the text line 0400 919 919. Producer Lucy has got one of the most beautiful love stories that generated from Electric Circus back in the day that I reckon I've ever heard.
1: Go, Luce.
0: It just makes you believe in love. So are you prepared to tell that after 7 o'clock there, Lucy?
2: No names will be mentioned, but it does involve the building that was Electric Circus.
0: Okay. Back in the day.
2: First year of uni.
0: Very good.
1: Just to peel back the curtain, Lucy said, categorically not am I telling this story. And this is where we bully you into telling it.
0: I guess you're locked in. How good's love, ladies and gentlemen?
3: Hazy's 40 plus 1K birthday.
0: Two birds, one stone. That's what happened before with Semisonic because it's a great throwback song. And also, it was the first birthday banger for my 40 plus 1K birthday.
1: Yeah, what a night it's going to be. We have 41 lots of $1,000 to give away on the night. And even if you don't win the $1,000, which statistically speaking, you may very well do, you're going to have a great night.
0: Oh, hell yeah.
1: Yeah.
0: I mean, because you got DJ Shep. It's at the Arca Bar too, by the way.
1: Sure.
0: So you know it's going to be a lot of fun. You know, the

said, are you gonna be my girl? It's a 1, 2, 3, take my hand and come with me, because you look so fine that I really wanna make you mine. I said, you look so fine that I really wanna make you mine. Come on and get your kicks. Now you don't need a